ashes to ashes, and dust to dust. 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
1: 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I mean, aside from all the spectators, let's take a ride on the elevator. Go outside and tell your neighbors. I felt like I fell face first. Realize a hater ain't nothing but a self-hater. She said hell's full of saviors. There's nothing left to say.

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0: mum's mum's just clocked the fact that I've just clocked that she ain't dancing with her husband. And I wonder if John knows. But what if John clocks that I've clocked that John's mum's got with someone that we both met in year 9? It's a tricky dilemma.
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1: Yo, yo, yo, yo! Report, report, everyone report in! That's right, it's magic! It's magic like the three! But yo, don't ever get it misconstrued when you see us coming through with them Dayglo colors. Lyrically, we run it all day. So if you throw it towards us, we gonna run it back.

0: in Suffolk County, we up in here. But we gonna take it on over to Queens, to my brothers in the bridge, who's about to run it back.
1: Hey yo, they go jungle right there.
2: Hey yo, everybody get back. 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

0: 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We could take in an old Steve Reeves movie.
1: 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Could we use your phone? 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
2: Right.
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Then

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1: Loro mit dem Brett durch die Nacht.

0: 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We know full well that our planet and all its inhabitants.
1: I should like to extend the greetings.

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She's pretty, absolutely making me feel so woozy. Oh, I'd like to think that I have learned from all my previous mistakes, but I fell in love with her. Yes, I fell in love with her. Everybody falls in love with her. All fools under her thumb, all in a war that can't be won. The men are drooling, she'll have her shoes in, go happily along in delusion. All her lovers are all fanatics. To fall in love with her would be quite tragic. But you'll fall in love with her. You'll fall in love with her. Everybody falls in love with her. Yes, I fell in love with her. But I guess that's not saying much, 'cause everybody falls in love with her.

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Yes, I fell in love with her, but I guess that's not saying much, 'cause everybody falls in love with her. Yes, everybody falls in love with her.

me, what's the cost? For a faster connection, what's exactly the rush? If it's safe, it's easy to prove. Just get tested down by someone else and show us the truth. The truth, it isn't easy, the truth, it has a cost. The truth is being censored, the truth is I implore that for me. It's not easy.